0: song I want to sing.
1: Yeah!
0: Eddie Floyd wrote the song
1: for me. Yes, he did, brother.
0: And I believe I can tell the world about it.
1: Yeah!
0: He told me to tell him about my baby.
1: Oh, oh, oh,
0: oh, oh, baby. And I got to sing the song.
1: All brothers and listen to it.
0: This is what Eddie told me to tell him.
1: Go ahead and tell him.

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Every day we'll be humping, one time, two times, tell ya. Gimme, gimme your love and I'll hold ya. Make up your mind, cause I need to know where to go. Oh.

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But to check outside the game. You know what I'm talking about. Just let me know if you wanna go to that whole mile on the range. They got a lot of nice girls.